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1: Hi, this is Gianna. I just wanted to give a shout out to my husband and let him know that I'm thinking about. Gianna, I can barely hear you. I'm so sorry. It sounds like you may be on Bluetooth tonight.
2: Oh, yeah, I am. Sorry, can you hear me now?
1: No, I need you to speak right into the phone for me.
2: Okay, let me just take it off the Bluetooth. Can you hear me now?
1: 1,000,000,000 times better. Let that be a lesson for everyone else listening, okay? You sound so good right now. What's your name?
2: My name is Gianna.
1: Gianna, where are you calling from?
2: Milwaukee.
1: Milwaukee, all right. I love your city. And who's on your mind tonight?
2: My husband. I just wanted to let him know that I miss him and I love him. And I'm really thinking about him.
1: We're going to let him know. What's this man's name?
2: Michael.
1: All right. Gianna from Michael in Milwaukee. Thank you both so much for listening. I have a question for you.
2: Yep, go ahead.
1: Have you been to Leon's in Milwaukee?
2: I have. Yes. On South 27?
1: Yeah. What do you think of it?
2: Leon. I really do.
1: I loved it. I have a love affair with Leon's Frozen Custard in Milwaukee. Gianna, thank you so much for listening. Thanks for calling. And appreciate you need anything, you let me know, okay?
2: All right. Thank you.
3: Shy. Coming right back at you, baby.

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Right now, this your boy Chris Brown, and right now, y'all listen to the Sunday Night Slow Jams. 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Tell me how-

0: Well, tonight, if you're far away from the person or the people you love, let's bring you a little bit closer tonight. Even if they're right next to you, even if they're curled up right next to you on the sofa in bed or in the car, we'll bring you even closer. And if you're single, hey, that's fine too. We can be friends, play some great music, some nice conversation, R-Dub with you tonight. Welcome to the ritual, the tradition that we call Sunday Night Slow Jams.
1: Hi, my name's Leah. I'm from Farmas, California. I want to send an oral expression to my lover, Izzy. You're always on my mind, praying you come home soon. I miss you and I love you with all my heart.
2: Hi, this is Sam from Big Sky, Montana. I am in Ocean City, Maryland with my Uber driver, Awad. I'm sending an oral expression to my people, Abigail, Riley, Liv, and Maggie. Love you all. You are all the best people on earth.
3: Hello, this is Quinn. I'm calling from Kansas City, Missouri. I want to send an oral expression to my man, Ernie. God bless and keep you and get home soon. Love you.
4: 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Baby, I just wanted to tell you I hope you have a wonderful night. 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
1: Hi, I just want to give a quick oral expression shout out, if that's okay.
2: Yeah, why are you in a hurry, though?
1: I'm not in a hurry. I want my man to know I'm all about
2: you. You said a quick one. I want a one that's nice and slow. I want you to take your time. So okay. Start with your name.
1: I got you.
2: Mm-hmm.
1: My name is Emily.
2: All right, Emily, where are you calling from?
1: I'm calling from Abilene, Texas.
2: Okay, tell me about your man.
1: My man's name is Jack. He's in Pampa, Texas. He's the love of my life, and he means a whole lot to me. And what else would you like to know?
2: Yeah, well, I want to know if he's listening right now.
1: Oh, yeah, he's definitely listening right now.
2: All right, fantastic.
1: And he misses me, and he talks to me today, makes me feel special. So I just want to make him feel special, too.
2: I love that. We'll give him a special good night. Go ahead.
1: Hey, Jack, this is Emily. I just wanted to let you know that I love you and that I'm thinking about you and that your Mac misses you, and good night.

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0: 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We call them oral expressions.
1: Hi, my name is Cynthia. I'm from New York, and I would like to say to my Joshua, I love you so, so much. I'm here, baby, waiting for you.
2: Hey, this is Marco from Vancouver, Washington. I want to give an oral expression to my lovely wife, Rodina. Baby, I love you.
3: Hey, this is Red from Lubbock, Texas. I'm sending my oral expression to L.D. Richardson. I love you, baby.
4: Aloha, this is Coco out in Kailua Kona, and this oral expression is going out to G in Halawa in Oahu. I just want to say that I love you so much, and I miss you, and I can't wait till you're home and spend the rest of my life with you. Love you.
0: All right, there it is. You want to join us? Of course, we'd love to have you on the show. Phone number is 877-209-0631, but do remember, you're a part of Sunday Night Slow Jams just because you listen.

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2: Hi, my name is Terry. I'm from Tulsa, Oklahoma. And I want to say I'm so sorry, Aiden Braswell. You were the love of my life. I can't live without you. You are the true love of my life.
3: Hey, my name is Dwayne. This oral expression goes out to my very lovely, hopefully future wife, Regina. Whatever it is I did wrong, I hope that you can forgive me. Please answer my phone calls. Baby, I love you and I miss you so much.
4: It's Michelle from Denver, Colorado. I would like to say sorry to my husband, Francisco Martinez in Ordway. I'm so sorry that sometimes we don't see eye to eye and we have problems. But I know that we can get through anything. I can't wait for you to come home.

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0: I got to tell you, it is so good to see you tonight. R-Dub and the Sunday Night Slow Jams. If you like what you're hearing tonight, please tell a friend. Please update your social medias. Drop an Insta story on Instagram. Let everybody know that you're slow jamming tonight. And make sure to tag me, too, at Slow Jams, S-L-O-W-J-A-M-S. All right, let's get down to business.
1: Hi, this is Keisha from Modesto, California. I'd like to give an oral expression out to my husband, the love of my life, DeWalter Mitchell. I just want to say, baby, I love you so much.
2: This is DeMario from San Antonio, Texas. I'd like to leave an oral expression to Gabriella. Baby, you are my best blessing, and I am so honored and so proud to be your man. I love you so much.
3: Hi, this is Peggy calling from St. Louis, Missouri. I want to send my oral expression to my man, Paul, who's in Pekin, Illinois. Baby, we've been together for a while now, and I can't imagine myself with anyone but you.
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1: All right, let's talk to Big Joe in Oxnard, California. Joe, who are you thinking about tonight? Who's on your mind?
2: My brother, Giovanni.
1: Okay, what do you want to tell Giovanni tonight? What's your message?
2: I want to say, Giovanni, you're my brother. I love you, carnal. And, you know, I had fun today hanging out with you, bro. We went to Walmart. We got your charger, and I'm happy, bro. Thanks for always being there for me.
1: Big Joe, gotcha. Thank you so much for listening tonight. Family first.
2: Thank you so much.
1: You got it, my brother. God bless you and your brother and your whole family.
2: God bless you too, brother. Thank you so much.

Aquaman. Been doing Sunday Night Slow Jams for many years now, about 31 years, and what I love is despite all the changes in technology, one thing remains true, and that is we go to the radio on Sunday nights for Sunday Night Slow Jam. Thank you for helping keep this tradition alive. Here's online expressions from slowjams.com. We'll start with Stephanie and Anthony in Fairbanks, Alaska. Stephanie says, Anthony, I was made for loving you. Here's Long Distance Love from Laura in Sun Valley, Nevada, for Caesar in Sacramento, California, who says, my soul aches for you. Please call me. Jasmine and Carrick in Austin, Texas, love you so much. Thank you for loving me. From Brianna to Thomas in Albuquerque, New Mexico, I miss you more than words can say. These are online expressions from slowjams.com. Trinidad to KC in San Antonio, Texas tonight, you mean the world to me. We make a great team. Annette's in Pomona, California, for Clayton in Honolulu, Hawaii. I love you, my king. Nick and Darnell checking in at Omaha, Nebraska. From Lori to Caesar in Orlando, Florida. Luce and Ricky in Chicago tonight says, happy anniversary. From Cassie to Casey in Portland, Oregon. In San Diego, there's Jordan, Deanna, and Gianna listening to Sean and Teresa in Lansing, Michigan. And hello and good night to Monique and Jesse in Porterville, California. R-Dub back in a minute with more Sunday Night Slow Jams on this incredible radio station. Stay with us. You always be my blue. This hour is brought to you by JYP. You always be my blue. Presenting N-Mix Blue Valentine.

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2: Hi, this is Cedric Andrews. I'm from Biloxi, Mississippi, and I just want to make an apology expression to my friend, Kathy. Baby, I'm sorry for what I've done. Please forgive me. I love you.
3: Hi, my name is Chastity Campbell from Hattiesburg, Mississippi. This apology is going out to Fred. I just want to say, you know, you're the love of my life. We both made mistakes. And I believe it's just time for us to settle down and make it the one thing that we know in our heart.
4: Hey, this is Renee Ambrose calling out of Big Sur, California. I just want to give an oral expression to my wife, Iris Ambrose. Baby, I'm sorry for everything I've done in the past. I'm sorry for all the wrongs I've done. But just know that day by day, I'm going to make conscious, heartfelt effort to be the best man, husband, and father that I could be. So you gave me the greatest gift in the world, your hand in marriage, and our daughter, beautiful daughter. Thank you for everything, baby.

Hey, what's good? This your boy Jay Holiday, and tonight is made just for you. So make sure the lights are low, you're wearing something comfortable, and sipping your favorite drink. My boy R-Dub is taking care of the rest. It's Sunday night slow jams. It's your boy Jay Holiday. Jay Holiday.

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1: 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I love you, Daddy, so much. I can't wait till you're back home in my arms again. Missing you so much.
2: Hi, this is Antoine from Miami, Florida, and I'd like to send an oral expression to the love of my life, Dominique. I love you. You matter to me. I thank God for you every day.
3: Hi, this is Danielle Eads. I'm calling from Colorado Springs, Colorado. I just want to send a shout or oral expression to my children, Stephen, Savannah, and Mason, and my grandson, Michael. I love you all so much.
4: 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I'm from Sacramento, California, and this is my oral expression to Timothy Daly. It's a new relationship that we're having, and I'm looking forward to seeing all the adventures that we have ahead of us tonight.
0: 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New love is exciting. 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
2: 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What's your name?
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2: Okay. Where are you calling from tonight?
1: Farmington, New Mexico.
2: All right. Who's this going out to?
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2: Okay. What do you want to tell Clayton tonight? What's your message?
1: That I love him and I miss him and we all want him home.
2: I will let him know. Give me your name one more time. You have a beautiful name. What's your name again?
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2: 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Tell me about your name.
1: Oh, well, my dad, when he was younger, he had gotten adopted by a tribe out in North Dakota. And as he was growing up, you know, they told him that and gave him permission that he could use their last name when he has kids. So there's a few of us.
2: I love that. Thank you so much for giving me the history. Beautiful name, beautiful story. Thank you both for listening tonight. I appreciate you so much.
1: Thank you. Have a good night.
2: Have a good night. Take care.

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It's disappointing that I can't get everyone on the radio. It's physically impossible. Trust me, we've tried. But we'll try to get as many folks on as possible, including these online expressions from slowjams.com. Here we go, Brianna to Johnny in Red Bluff, California. You

changed my whole world. I'm forever grateful. From Jasmine to Randy in Victoria, Texas, I love you, and I'm sorry that our relationship failed. From Mary in Omaha, Nebraska, to Jaden, Lincoln, Nebraska, you're an amazing man, and I'm so happy, so lucky to have you in my life. Nikki in Granite City, Illinois, here's a long-distance oral expression to David. He's in Tucson, Arizona. Happy 21st anniversary. Love you with all of my heart. Misi and Trey in Tulsa, Oklahoma, I love you forever. Christina and Jacob in San Antonio, Texas tonight. Here's Latoya and Derek listening in Chicago on 104.3 Jams. Vernada Bernard in Peoria, Illinois. Ashley and James, Woodville, Texas. From Kaliz and Andrew in Albuquerque, New Mexico. And Evie to Angel in Fresno. We're going to come back with the fourth and final hour of tonight's show. We'll check the apology line. It's never too late to say I'm sorry. You do that by calling us at 877-209-0631. Your goodnight kisses and final requests. The rest of tonight's Sunday Night Slow Jams starts in seconds. This hour is brought to you by FNC, presenting P1 Harmony, Dancing Queen.

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2: Hi, this is Camelia from Modesto, California. I want to say I'm sorry to Armando and Corson. I'm sorry, babe, and I miss you so much. I love you so much, babe. Please forgive me.
3: Hi, this is Gazelle Glenn calling from Manchester, New Hampshire. Goes to Charles Glenn in Concord. I'm sorry that we've been going through this hard time in our marriage. I just hope that we're able to get through it, get past it, be stronger and better. I love you. I always will.
4: Hey, this is Kevin from Victoria, Texas. I just wanted to give an apology to my girlfriend, Mandy. I'm sorry for hurting you. I'm sorry for not always understanding, not always listening, not always being the best man that I could be. But I want to let you know I love you, and I'm going to work harder and harder every day to be the man of your dreams, and I can't wait to spend the rest of my life with you.

0: Fourth and final hour of Sunday Night Slow Jams. And you are my favorite type of listener, the one that stays until the very end. Many others have nodded off or arrived home and walked into their house without the radio on or the app. But you're listening till the end. And for that, I appreciate it. We'll get right back into the Sunday Night Slow Jams after a few special oral expressions.
1: Hi, this is Yvonne, calling from Austin, Texas, sending out a shout out to David, my love. It's been 152 days without you, love. I miss you so much.
2: My name is Juan. I am from Springfield, Massachusetts, and I would like to say my oral expression to my girlfriend, Zeta, and I love her very much. Thank you.
3: Hi, this is Veronica calling from Lancaster, California. I'm calling to dedicate a song to my husband, Julius Brown and Corcoran. I love you, baby, and I miss you. Can't wait to see you next weekend.
4: Hi, this is Brandy King, Federal Way, Washington. This is an oral expression for Cortez. Cortez, I love you so much, baby. I miss you ever so much. I love you always, baby.
0: All right, coming up next, your goodnight kisses. It's time to kiss him through the phone by calling 877-209-0631. 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
1: Hello?
2: Hi.
1: Hi. Can I give a oral expression?
2: Absolutely. What's your name?
1: Okay, my name is Brenna. I'm calling from San Antonio, Texas.
2: Excellent. Welcome to the show, Brenna. Who's on your mind tonight?
1: Today on my mind is Alex.
2: All right. What do you want to tell Alex? Go ahead and express yourself.
1: Alex, I love you so much. 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I know you miss me too. I know things have been a little rocky lately, but I know we'll get through this together. I miss you and love you.

0: This is Veronica calling from Palmdale, California. I just want to say goodnight to my husband, Julius. I love you, baby. Good night.
1: Hi, my name is Christina Lopez. I'm calling from San Antonio, Texas. And I just want to send a goodnight kiss to the love of my life, Jacob and Leo. I love you, baby.
2: Hi, my name is Andrea Rodriguez. I'm calling from Visalia, California. Sending a big old goodnight kiss to my lovely husband, Javier Rodriguez, in Sultana, California. I love you, Bubba. Good night.
3: 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Mwah. Love you, baby.
4: All right, there you go. 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Will you join me next Sunday night? In fact, wait a minute. Will you join me tomorrow night? I host Slow Jams 5 nights a week. 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At very least, yeah, next Sunday we'll do it again. Sunday night Slow Jams. In the meantime, need anything from me. I'm the easiest person in the world to find. It all starts at slowjams.com. Have an amazing week. And thanks for coming through. Good night.

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Wait a second. 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
1: Thanks for being here, Ryan Seacrest. Got Sissany Tanya, got the back room.
0: I want to tell you something. We're going to talk about coffee. We should talk more about it. It's one of life. There are two great pleasures in life that you can't take these away. I'm not letting anyone take these away from me. Number one, sunsets. Don't take it away from me. I like that time of night. I don't want anybody to disturb that. Don't want that. I don't get it all the time. Most nights you don't get to see it, but when you do, that's precious. That resets you. That's a good feeling. The other one, on the other side, in the morning, coffee. Mm-hmm. Don't mess with it. To my doctor listening, don't care.
2: What does the doctor say to you?
0: I don't know, but when you tell me there's too much caffeine or something coming up, I don't know. I don't care. I'm not letting you take that away.
2: Wow.
0: I'll stretch or I'll do whatever else, mobility, whatever you other stuff.
2: Mm.
0: But no, not with the coffee. It's just not going to happen.
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0: Central Illinois' number one hit music station. You're on air. It's Y103. I was thinking about, you know, do I want kids? People want to ask me this, strangers every day. Went into Shake Shack. The guy goes, hey, can I ask you a question? You're Ryan. Yeah. Are you going to have kids?
1: I mean, wow.
0: Get my Shake Shacky thingy.
1: I need my burger, man.
0: The burger guy. I mean, yeah. It's a good burger.
1: In-N-Out's better.
0: So I don't know that I'd say better. They're different.
1: Different, sure.
0: Yeah. So anyway, I start thinking, you know, our kids, like, yes, they're a pain in the neck. They're annoying. They're aggravating. They scream. They cry. But then there are these moments, right, where you dress them up for the Christmas photo. You take them to play volleyball at the beach. Or they play the next episode on piano for the first time. Kids can do cute things.
1: They really can.
0: If you're going to do it and you're thinking about having a hangover tomorrow, eat this before you drink today. It will reduce the hangover. Cheese.
1: Interesting.
0: Sounds like a bad idea for the tummy, but good for the head. Cheese. Protein, the fat, the complex carbs, coat the stomach, decrease the absorption of alcohol. Apparently good for the hangover.
1: Interesting.
0: You try it. I'm not.
1: Nah, I'm good on that too.
0: Today's quote, you'll keep meeting the same person in different bodies until you learn the lesson.
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1: Could you date a guy who has a female best friend? 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
1: Trending reports. So the question is, you said, could we date a guy who had a female best friend, and could I date a woman who has a guy best friend?
2: Yes.
1: Yes?
2: Are you sure?
1: Is that not what you wanted me to say? What's the problem?
2: I mean, it doesn't surprise me.
1: I don't have time for this report, so hurry up.
2: I really don't. Mindy Kaling and BJ Novak, they've been best friends since they were on The Office together. Mindy was Kelly and BJ played Ryan. It was revealed that BJ has like a nickname of one of her kids. It's Fofo. It's one of these characters, blah, blah, blah, blah. But the bottom line of the story, he's the godfather to three of Mindy's kids, but they're not dating, but they dated in the past, which makes it even weirder. So I'm like, how are these two going to date other people if they're like this close?
3: Yeah, they're so intertwined.
2: Yeah.
1: You just have a rigid outlook on life, you know? It's called conscious coupling, uncoupling.
2: Mm.
1: Modern day friendship post-breakup. It's possible. It's possible you can share a great time with your life and then advocate that person to find love with someone else.
3: I'm too jealous of a person to have that in my life.
1: Yeah, I'm fine. I know, like, I'm not.
3: I don't think you're fine.
2: I don't think so either.
1: I want to go to one of my ex's weddings.
3: Like, that's on your, like, your to-do list? Like, you...
1: Yes.
2: And do you have a plus...
1: It's on my bucket list.
2: Do you have a plus one?
1: For what?
2: For her wedding.
1: I don't know. When is it? Do you have the date?
2: Wait, did you get invited?
1: No, not yet.
3: Yeah, because you probably won't.
2: Yeah, you probably won't.
1: No, I think... I told her I should get invited.
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0: Central Illinois' number one hit music station. You're on air. It's Y103. Detached dating. Detached dating. So this is something that we're going to debate whether or not it's new, but this is something we're hearing about more.
1: 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And it was interesting to see if you are maybe guilty of detached dating yourself.
0: Detached dating. That's coming up.
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0: talk about.
1: You are on air. It's Ryan Seacrest here on Y103. Detached dating. Is it new, Sisney? Were you seeing this?
2: That's where I was like, I don't know. Because detached dating, if you're single, you may be a detached dater if you are kind of dating multiple people. And I think it's a slippery slope with all the dating apps because it's just so easy to swipe left, right, and date casually, not fully commit to a relationship. So we can break down what exactly is a detached dater or signs that you might be guilty of it. And one is that you might feel a wall is up between you and your partners. And you always kind of have that guard up. You don't let those people in. Another one is that you keep things casual or date multiple people at a time, using that as a way to avoid attachment. I just think at the end of the day, it's just you're a player.
1: That's what I'm trying to say. No. It's like, isn't it just wanting to play or play the field?
2: The more you can get with the quote unquote experts, it's all about you finding peace within yourself.
1: But you love you first before you love somebody else. Do you know, there's an author, David Brooks, and he writes about, I wrote this down. He writes about that some say you have to be loved so you can understand what love is. I don't know if that works for everybody. Maybe you need to like understand what love feels like to receive it, to be able to give it back to someone else.
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6: 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Anyway, it's 1-877-811-7926, 1-877-811-RYAN.

0: Today's down in the DM is a lot, so turn the radio up and pay attention. Ariana is the woman we have on hold. She messaged me about her boyfriend, Johnny, who's not getting along with her mom. Mom and Johnny and Ariana all live together.
1: Oh.
0: Johnny likes to game.
1: Okay.
0: And Ariana says that her mom thinks that Johnny is talking to someone inappropriately while he's gaming.
2: Mm.
0: Take Ariana off a hold. Ariana, what did he say when you told Johnny what your mother suspected?
3: He denied it, of course. He said my mom was crazy and that he was playing Call of Duty all night and was talking trash on the game.
1: Do your mom and your boyfriend get along?
3: Not really, actually. She thinks he's lazy because all he does is play video games, and he thinks she's crazy because she's always telling him.
1: So how do you guys all live together, though? That's got to be stressful for you.
3: Oh, my God. You don't even know. I'm the only one with a full-time job. So they do is argue at home all day and then call me.
0: You know, that's a topic that we could do another day on its own, because we've had calls about, you know, in-laws living with people. But I want to get back to why you called us in the first place. What did you say to him about the video game trash talking? And then how did you confront him?
3: Well, I asked him why on earth my mom would lie to me about something like that.
0: What did he say?
3: That she hates him and that she's crazy and that she just wants him out of the house.
4: So basically, this is all going on because your boyfriend and your mom hate each other.
3: That's what I thought. But since then, I've actually started doing a lot of spying on him. And I feel like he might have figured out what's going on, because all he's doing, he's on this app called Twitch all the time now.
0: Well, what did you find about, you know, out about him on Twitch?
3: Well, I found out that he does, in fact, talk to women on there. And I find out that he's a fan of a lot of different gamer girls.
0: Did you confront him? Did you say something to him about it?
3: No, he would never, ever admit to that. Plus, I really want to know what he's really been up to.
0: Well, since you think you got it all figured out, let's go ahead and give John a call. What's his phone number? And give me the name of the woman that he's talking to on Twitch.
3: And you can say that your name is Leah. I saw that he's friends with her, and he is always on her page, Leah.
0: Okay, let's call right now. Stay quiet.
5: Hello?
0: Hi, is this John?
5: Yeah, may I ask who's calling?
0: Yeah, it's Leah from Twitch.
5: Leah from Twitch? Leah.

0: We're on air on Central Illinois' number one hit music station, Y103. And Jamie's on the line.
1: Hi, guys.
0: What's the story?
2: Hey, what's
0: up? How can we help you?
1: I did get laid off last Friday. My question is, they gave me a 3-month severance, which is great, obviously, but do I enjoy the time off, or do I try to jump right back in and try to find a new job? Because it's not really my style to kind of like take it easy or whatever, but a lot of my friends are jealous and I'm getting paid to do nothing for 3 months and think I should travel. And I don't really know what I should do.
0: I think you should maximize this unique opportunity to do whatever you want and not worry about what other people think. What a blessing luxury.
2: If you can get by, though, because those 3 months are going to go by super fast, and then going to interviews, all of that.
0: Maybe take 2 weeks then. That's a long time.
2: Yeah.
0: Like, do something. Right. Maybe split it up. Go do something spontaneous for longer than you normally would. Then come back and get real.
1: Perfect. Yeah, that's a great compromise. Thank you.
0: Well, thanks for reaching out and enjoy your time. Thanks for listening to us.
2: Make sure you don't blow through that severance, though.
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1: If you just turned the radio on, this is the second part of today's Down in the DM. Ariana is a woman who sent me a message about her boyfriend, Johnny, and the fact that her mother believes while Johnny is gaming, he's talking to other women inappropriately.
2: I've actually started doing a lot of spying on him, and I feel like he might have figured out what's going on, because all he's doing, he's on this app called Twitch all the time now. Well, I found out that he does, in fact, talk to women on there, and I find out that he's a fan of a lot of different gamer girls.
1: Is Ariana's mom right? Is it going down to the DM, or is Johnny innocent? Part two begins now.
3: Hello?
1: Hi, is this John?
3: Yeah, who's calling?
1: Yeah, it's Leah from Twitch.
3: Leah from Twitch?
1: Yeah, Leah. I just wanted to see what you were up to today. How are you?
3: This is not Barry Leah from Twitch. Who is this?
1: John, it's me, silly. I was just thinking about our little talk the other night, you know? We're going
3: late. Our talk the other night? I've never talked to you before in my life. Who's messing with me? Come on, who is this?
2: Talking to me, John. Who was it? If it wasn't Leah, who was it?
1: Hold on just a second. Please. What? My name is Dana Cortez from the Dana Cortez Show, and your girlfriend, Ariana, had us call you to see who you've been talking to late at night on Twitch. She heard you, and your mother-in-law heard you.
3: You can't be serious. What are you doing? This is ridiculous.
2: No, the question is, what are you doing?
3: Is this because of the stuff your mom keeps saying? I mean, please, get over it. It's not true. It's BS.
2: Why would she
3: ridiculous.
2: Lie to me? She has no reason to lie to me, John.
3: Look, I have no idea why she said it, but she's lying.
1: Who did she hear you talking to? She said she heard you late.
3: Look, I have no idea who you are, lady, but you need to mind your own damn business.
2: Hey, do not talk to her like that. I called her to help me.
3: Well, I don't know why you don't just call me. You know, look, she doesn't need to be on the phone. I gotta go.
1: Did he just hang up? He hung up.
4: He's gone.
2: Yeah, that figures. He never wants to deal with anything. All he wants to do is play a stupid video game.
1: I'm sorry that we couldn't help you find out more. I mean, I wish that we had gotten more into it.
2: It's okay. I knew it was a long shot, but it was worth a try. Thank you so much for trying.
1: You know what, Ariana? Thank you so much. Just hold on the line, because I definitely want to talk to you. It did not go down in the DM today. Okay, look, there's a lot of stress in this relationship, and unfortunately, the person taking it all in is Ariana. She's the only one in the house working. She's having to take care of everybody else around her. She's got her man in one ear, Johnny, you know, this, that, your mother. She's got her mother in her other ear. Ooh, this man, blah, blah, blah. Because obviously they don't like each other. You got a gamer on one side and meddling mom on the other. I think that she needs to move out and let them roommate together.
4: Just might be the best idea that you've ever had.
5: Let them solve it out, right? That's funny.
1: Moving your mother in, first of all, is hard. But when you have when your boyfriend or husband or whomever doesn't work, and there's nothing wrong with that if you're contributing. But if you're not, you know, if you're cleaning and you're doing whatever you got to do. But if your job is gaming, and then you have a mom, it's already hard to have parents in the home. We've got my mom living there right now, and my dad, and it's hard, and it's out of necessity. It sounds to me like everybody's just making poor Ariana like they're
4: leaning on Ariana.
1: Yes,
4: and look at she's the provider for the family.
1: She sounds like she's about to fall off the rails.
5: She's definitely been an emotional punching bag for these two, and it's really sad to watch now that you kind of unpack it like that.
1: You can't break up with your mom, but you can break up with that man.
5: Ooh, I'm not saying Ariana's mom is wrong, but I will say that I've moved into a season of my life where I'm around my elders more, and they love to gossip. do some elders in my family love some cheesemit, as they say.
1: Anthony, so you are not lying.
5: Too.
1: The other day, my mom was talking about somebody, I don't remember who it was, and I said, I wonder how they are. I don't remember who she was married to. She sent her a Facebook message. I said, Mom, I was not trying to ask that question. Well, you said, no, Mother. It wasn't 10 seconds. She said, she says she's on her third husband. I said, Mom, I swear to you, this just happened like 3 days ago. I said, I can't tell my mother anything.
4: Between Dana's mom and my mom, you just careful what you say in front of them, because it will be repeated to the person you were talking about.
1: How long do you stay with somebody who's living with you and not working or contributing? And I understand times are tough, okay? I give everybody some grace here, but it doesn't sound to me like Johnny's in a hurry to get a job. And moving your mother in when it's not necessarily necessary. Does that make sense? Because she's lonely I don't know. Is it necessary?
4: I mean, being lonely is a horrible thing. And if your parent is lonely, bringing them in is not a bad idea.
1: It is if you don't, if you got a gossipy mom. It's kind of hard. Okay. 877-730-DCS1. How would your partner feel if you said, I'm moving my parents in? Can you be with somebody, honestly, who's not working and not pulling their own weight? Let's talk about it when we come back. Sponsored by T-Mobile.

0: Suzanne Somers was a very famous actress whose career was launched in the 80s. There's an iconic TV show. It's called Three's Company. And she was only on one season, but she had so much of an impact, it launched her career into many other things. Here she is talking about that role.
1: Suzanne Somers plays a dumb blonde character. I hope they know I play it well. They probably do, because so many people believe that's who I really was.
0: Wow. So she played this ditzy blonde, and people assumed she was that. She was absolutely not. She was a New York Times bestseller. She was an actress. She was a singer. She was a dancer. She performed on Broadway.
2: Thighmaster. That's what I remember her from.
0: Did your mom have the Thighmaster?
2: I knew it. Yeah. And she had the video, so she would sit there and do it.
0: Unfortunately, we lost her to breast cancer. She was a survivor, and she really was a person who early on advocated to eat real food and to take supplements and things like that. Her husband has created an AI version of her that he will upload to her website for her fans to communicate with.
3: What?
0: He will also communicate with her. It's already being done. Not her, this AI version. He can do whatever he wants.
2: I don't hate the idea of this.
4: Is it actually like a physical thing too, or is it just like
0: so? For now, he wants to make it a physical like thing, but for now, it is a voice.
4: Oh.
0: That you can talk to, communicate with. Have you ever seen that movie with Scarlett Johansson and Joaquin Phoenix?
4: Yeah, her.
0: It's like that. It's like that, where you just talk to this person that isn't real.
2: No, it's not real, but I think that if you've lost somebody, I don't think this is a horrible idea. I think that it keeps them here in spirit, at least.
4: Yeah, I agree with that. It's a way to pay like homage to that person.
2: Yeah, I feel like that's the way we're going to be going. I don't think that.
4: Dude, I was just driving around this weekend thinking like, you know what? I might marry an AI robot.
0: Anthony!
4: Yeah.
0: That's not real.
4: It is real.
0: It is not real because it's not a person. It's a voice.
4: Dude, you.
2: But it's based on a person.
0: No.
4: You sound clankerphobic. Honestly.
0: I am very clankerphobic.
4: Yeah, a little robophobic over here.
0: I am robophobic.
2: Yeah, I'm telling you right now, though, I think that with like quantum computing and the way that the world is going, they're going to start scanning our brains, and we're going to live through a computer.
0: It is not you. It is a duplication. And here's what I think. Yes, it could possibly help in the beginning, but in the end, it's an illusion, and you're not able to grieve, and you're not able to move forward. How are you going to live in this fake world? She's gone. I think he's so hurt. He was just seen dating her best friend. Oh. Like, they're both trying to hang on to this memory of somebody who's no longer
2: obviously
0: here.
2: Obviously, they're hurting, yeah. I mean, and I think him putting it out there for her fans, it's. Mm-mm. I think it's a kind thing to do. It keeps her. It definitely keeps her memory alive.
4: I mean, you hear that,
2: to judge his happiness.
4: We hear that all the time, where one person will pass away, and then, you know, their partner who's been with them, you know, 50-some years, also passes away shortly
0: maybe
4: after that from heartbreak.
0: Maybe this is helping him continue his life happily.
4: I agree. I think it does. Imagine that. Like, we're going forward. Like, now you're going to be able to have, like, three options. Like, buried, cremated, or eight-eyed. I don't mind.
2: I mean, there's also the one where they do the cryopreservation. They do it in Scottsdale, where they actually...
0: Cryo?
4: Well, they can freeze a person?
2: They freeze your person, and then they once they have the technology, they're going to bring you back to life.
4: Nah, because then all my flaws will come back to life, dude. I want a perfect version
0: just
4: of
0: AI.
4: Me.
0: Just AI. Yeah. Just make it perfect.
4: Yeah.
0: And then you're all
2: put me
0: frozen.
2: In a robot body all jacked up. I don't have to worry about what I eat.
0: Once you put the steak in the freezer, it ain't never the same when you drink it out. All right. We have a podcast. It's called The Dana Cortez Show Podcast. Stream on demand. Turn it up. 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Request a ride today.
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runway. 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You're on air. It's Y103. Ryan Seacrest, Sisney with you. Thanks for being on. Got some talkbacks I'm going to play back next. These are good. Hang on.

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0: You are on air. It's Ryan Seacrest here on Y103. Thanks for streaming us. I saw that you all are streaming us here and there and everywhere. So stream it. You know, stream it.
1: Oh, yeah.
0: Listen to it wherever, however, whenever. Now, where you stream it, we can get talkbacks, these voice notes. Here comes some at you. Going to run through just a random potpourri.
2: Hello, gang. Kim here. Ryan, you have not always enunciated your T's the way you do now. I don't know if that started when you started on Jeopardy. Or, gosh darn it. Sorry.
0: Wheel of Fortune.
2: I keep saying Jeopardy. Wheel of Fortune. I don't know, but it's a lot.
0: Do you know what I mean?
1: It's a lot. People. It's a lot.
0: Wait, that was me a lot where people get. I love watching you on Jeopardy.
1: Yeah.
0: And I don't correct them. It's like, thank you. And I call Ken Jennings. So on. Well, I thought I've always said literally and things.
1: You like have that one for sure.
0: Well, what's changed?
1: I don't know. I didn't notice it.
0: I think excited.
1: Yeah.
0: Excited.
1: Anything that has a T.
3: Yeah.
0: Well, I like saying excited because when I say it like that, I get excited. I don't know where it came from, but don't you feel better about what's going to happen after I say excited?
1: Yeah. It's like a tease.
0: Like, are you like, imagine it's Friday all of a sudden.
1: Oh.
0: We're going out. Are you excited?
1: Yeah.
0: Like, aren't you more excited than me just saying are you excited?
1: Yeah.
4: Get excited.
0: Mm-hmm. Yeah. Right? So you should try it.
1: I love that.
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It's Ryan Seacrest on Central Illinois' number one hit music station, Y103. So there's a new kind of thing going down at night, and that is not like club dancing. It's listening bars where they drop a needle on the record and you listen to the vinyl and you just chill. It's a little more slow pace. They're popping up everywhere. They're cool. 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
1: You know, I was in New York a few weeks ago, and a buddy of mine's like, bro, let's just grab a drink after dinner. I'm like, all right, great. Where do you want to go? He's like, a listening bar. Well, listening bar. He goes, yeah, this is the Japanese concept, right? They're a big deal in Japan around Tokyo and everything where you go into a spot. It's not a nightclub. It's a spot where you listen to the music.
2: Right. You're not screaming everywhere. Over each other.
1: There's vintage. It's vintagey, mm-hmm. right? Vintagey. And they play vinyl records. You can talk, but you also like are paying attention to the curation of the music, not just the mix, right?
2: Yeah, exactly. And it's like dim lighting. Obviously, there's cocktails, but the whole vibe is just chill. It's not like, I mean, that's your...
1: Well, don't you want to be able to talk to somebody sometimes if you're hanging out with them?
2: Yes.
1: That's what this does. It's fun to see vintage speakers and the whole vintage setup. It is the new... I mean, everything that is old is new again. Pretty soon, we're going to have cassette cocktail bars.
2: Yeah, exactly.
1: You're going to play double cassettes or something.
2: I love this concept, though, because it's kind of just the reason why you go out to dinner with your friends, because you want to be able to, like, have conversations and do that. But instead of, like... you can't really go to a club and, like, talk to each other. So having this option, I think, is the way to go.
1: Yeah, I mean, anytime I do go out where the music's too loud, I'm like, bro, I can't hear you at all.
2: Yeah.
1: So, cheers.
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1: So it might be the scam of all scams, and we are going to warn you about it coming up. 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

0: 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It's Ryan Seacrest here on Y103.
1: Well, this may be the scam of scams. It's called brushing. Sisney, what do we need to understand about it?
2: So if you're like most of us, you love online shopping. I feel like there's a package on my doorstep every single day. It's very normal to just online shop these days. But when you're getting these packages, do you always check to see like who sent it? Because you just kind of like, oh, it's addressed to me. Great. I'm going to open it. And now cyber criminals are getting so, I don't even know what the word
1: clever.
2: Is. Sure. And they're doing QR codes. So you open up this package and it's nothing but like a QR code. And you're like, what? And so you scan the QR code thinking this might tell me who this is from or who knows. And then that's when they steal
1: all
2: the goods. Yes. And so they can, it's two ways. Like it can either get it right then and there, or it takes you to this website that maybe looks legit. And then you put in your information there and you fall for it. And so long story short, it's just another scam that's going around. And it's a bummer.
1: I mean, people are always going to find ways, right?
2: Mm-hmm.
1: But I guess, you know, you really got to be sure before you open up something in your phone or on your phone. You really got to be sure that you know who's asking for it and where it's going.
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1: Dare I say, we are out of time?
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1: Thank you, everybody, for your contributions today. 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
2: Great time.
1: Great. 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

0: The Dana Cortez Show is on Y103, Central Illinois' number one for new hit music. Okay, so we're going to talk about getting dumped, and this story went viral. We're talking, let's call this man Michael.
1: Okay.
0: Michael is, he's a Gen Zer, and this is important because Michael got his heart broken. He got dumped, and so he goes to his employer, and he says, I need some time off to get over this, and I'm thinking to myself, yeah.
1: Well, his exact words, I haven't been able to focus on work, and I need a short break for 10 business days. 10 days.
0: 10 days?
2: Did he get him?
1: The manager replied with, this is the most honest leave application he's ever seen, and he approved it. No questions asked.
2: Let's go. There it is, dude.
1: 10 days? Yeah, yeah, right.
2: What? Okay.
1: I get a day.
0: You know, I'd approve it with no pay. This is wrong. This is wrong for your mental. This is wrong for reality. It doesn't take 10 days to get over somebody. 10 days.
1: It could take 10 years to get over somebody, but it doesn't. You can't take 10 days off of work.
0: 10 days of not doing anything could make your heart worse because you're just
1: dwelling on
0: the getting dumped. You're just in your bed eating Doritos and ice cream. How do I know this? I've been there.
1: Oh.
0: You need time to heal, and you need activities. You need things to do. You need work.
1: Talk
0: you need
1: by
0: friendship.
1: Your
0: something, because if you're just, I don't know, sitting at home crying, you get 10 days later, you're still gonna be crying.
1: I mean, what kind of man is this guy anyways?
2: Let's not hit him before
0: Otto, talk about it.
1: The man, I mean, he's gotta be a real man. Compartmentalize that. Store it way, way deep down. Make yourself angry and more jaded so you can take all that baggage
0: into
1: the next relationship.
0: Take it out of your next relationship, exactly.
2: You don't take that baggage to the next relationship, you take it to the next generation. Shout out to him for having the brass to ask for that.
1: It wouldn't even cross my mind.
2: Kudos to the boss who gave it to him. If he feels as if he's going to be an unproductive team member of, you know, the said workplace, then yeah, I think he should deserve the days off. 10, that's a bit extreme, but hey, he asked, and, you know, close mouths don't get fed.
0: You're putting all that on your coworkers? You got dumped it. I got to pay the price. Oh, I say find a new job. Your heartbreak has nothing to do with what I have to do right here. I've got work, too. I've got things going on.
1: We all have situations
0: going
1: on in our lives.
0: We all have things going on. You can't take a break from life. This is life. Grow up, suck it up, and get your butt to work.
2: All right.
0: That's why we're... I need you. I am serious. I feel some type of way about
1: this. Dana is very passionate about this, obviously.
0: Don't come to me and tell me you feel bad. We all feel bad. I get it. A day, maybe even two. I understand that. But no, this is, I'm not your mother. This is a place of business.
2: But it's also,
0: and you're putting it on everybody around you. We all got to pick up the slack because you feel bad. I feel bad right now. I haven't slept in days. I mean, that's why I'm taking it out.
1: Yeah, I was like,
2: well, you know what? Fire him. I don't care now. I don't work with him. I don't give a damn anymore. Fire him. And we'll date his girlfriend too. We'll make this whole thing way worse.
0: Give me her. Yeah. Give me her Instagram. I'm going to hook her up with Anthony right now just because you want the 10 days. Who in their right mind thinks that they deserve 10 days off?
2: There are companies that offer unlimited PTO, and then you mix that in with
0: tell me so I can go work for them right now.
1: unlimited PTO?
2: Yes, dude. Yeah, my friend.
0: Oh,
2: actually,
0: God, please, let me know.
2: Oh, I'm not going to say the company, but she works in the STEM field, and it's a great job.
1: Oh, yeah, they got all kinds of money.
0: Of course, she's got STEM.
2: Yeah,
0: she's smart and educated. They can't find a lot of her.
2: Yeah.
0: They're going to give her whatever she wants. If someone throws your order at McDonald's, just remember they might have been dumped. Give them some grace. Give them some grace. Okay, so question, how did you get over your last breakup? And did you take any time off from work? 877-730-DCS1. Call or text, and let's talk about it another day. We'll be right back. Sponsored by T-Mobile.

0: The Jada Cortez Show is on Y103, Central Illinois' number one for new hit music. We certainly hope you're enjoying your Memorial Day Monday. Thank you for tuning in. Lots of people working. People are off, though. But I want to remind you why we do this. This is to honor the men and women who have lost their lives in the armed forces. Yes. This is a big day. And there are people serving right now. Remember that we are at war currently. And we have lost people recently. And, you know, I know it's Monday and we're off and all of that. But I want to remember them. Today.
1: It's salute to them.
0: Yeah, of course. Joining the service is such a commendable thing to do. You're volunteering to take care of your country. There could be no better thing that I could think of. If you're wondering, what should I do? What can I do? Or if you're even debating on doing it, why not? I've had my tío served, both uncles served, my grandpa served. And I know my great-grandfather actually registered for the draft as well.
2: Oh, man.
0: Yeah.
2: I had a lot of family members serve as well, too. And yeah, just thank you and salute to the men and women who served this country.
0: I was thinking, Anthony, about your Uncle Leroy. He served in the Navy, right?
2: Yes.
0: And he was a pilot, or I don't know if he was a pilot, but I remember he had all those stories about the UAPs.
2: Yeah, he was a Navy pilot, and he worked under David Frobert, who was the man who revealed a lot of the casings in 2019. So he had first eye contact with these aliens.
0: Yeah.
1: That's so crazy.
0: It is. I remember. But the thing is, of course, now everything's out. But Anthony has been talking about this, I'm not kidding you, for almost a decade. We've been hearing the behind-the-scenes stories. Thank you to the men and women who have given the ultimate sacrifice to ensure we have freedom.
1: Yes.
0: We salute you. Also want to remind you, there's supposed to be a minute of silence today at 3 p.m. to honor their memory. Thank you so much for tuning in. Enjoy your day. We'll be right back after this. Brought to you by Uber. Request a ride today.
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New week, but we got them same messy receipts, okay? 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
1: Today's down in the DM is a lot, so turn the radio up and pay attention. Ariana is the woman we have on hold. She messaged me about her boyfriend, Johnny, who's not getting along with her mom. Mom and Johnny and Ariana all live together.
2: Oh.
1: Johnny likes to game.
2: Okay.
1: And Ariana says that her mom thinks that Johnny is talking to someone inappropriately while he's gaming.
2: Mm.
1: Take Ariana off a hold. Ariana, what did he say when you told Johnny what your mother suspected?
3: He denied it, of course. He said my mom was crazy and that he was playing Call of Duty all night and was talking trash on the game.
4: Do your mom and your boyfriend get along?
3: Not really, actually. She thinks he's lazy because all he does is play video games, and he thinks she's crazy because she's always telling him.
4: So how do you guys all live together, though? That's got to be stressful for you.
3: Oh, my God. You don't even know. I'm the only one with a full-time job. So they do is argue at home all day and then call me about it.
1: You know, that's a topic that we could do another day on its own, because we've had calls about, you know, in-laws living with people. But I want to get back to why you called us in the first place. What did you say to him about the video game trash talking? And then how did you confront him?
3: Well, I asked him why on earth my mom would lie to me about something like that.
1: What did he say?
3: That she hates him and that she's crazy and that she just wants him out of the house.
5: So basically, this is all going on because your boyfriend and your mom hate each other.
3: That's what I thought. But since then, I've actually started doing a lot of spying on him. And I feel like he might have figured out what's going on, because all he's doing, he's on this app called Twitch all the time now.
1: Well, what did you find about, you know, out about him on Twitch?
3: Well, I found out that he does, in fact, talk to women on there. And I find out that he's a fan of a lot of different gamer girls.
1: Did you confront him? Did you say something to him about it?
3: No, he would never, ever admit to that. Plus, I really want to know what he's really been up to.
1: Well, since you think you got it all figured out, let's go ahead and give John a call. What's his phone number? And give me the name of the woman that he's talking to on Twitch.
3: And you can say that your name is Leah. I saw that he's friends with her, and he is always on her page, Leah.
1: Okay, let's call right now. Stay quiet.
6: Hello?
1: Hi, is this John?
6: Yeah, Madison's calling.
1: Yeah, it's Leah from Twitch.
6: Leah from Twitch?

0: have some ice cold Mountain Dew today.
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1: If you just turned the radio on, this is the second part of today's Down in the DM. Ariana is a woman who sent me a message about her boyfriend, Johnny, and the fact that her mother believes while Johnny is gaming, he's talking to other women inappropriately.
2: I've actually started doing a lot of spying on him, and I feel like he might have figured out what's going on, because all he's doing, he's on this app called Twitch all the time now. Well, I found out that he does, in fact, talk to women on there, and I find out that he's a fan of a lot of different gamer girls.
0: Is Ariana's mom right? Is it going down to the DM, or is Johnny innocent? Part two begins now.
3: Hello?
0: Hi, is this John?
3: Yeah, Madison's calling.
0: Yeah, it's Leah from Twitch.
3: Leah from Twitch?
0: Yeah, Leah. I just wanted to see what you were up to today. How are you?
3: This is not legendary Leah from Twitch. Who is this?
0: John, it's me, silly. I was just thinking about our little talk the other night, you know? We're going
3: our talk the other night. I've never talked to you before in my life. Who's messing with me? Come on, who is this?
2: Happy to be me, John. Who was it? If it wasn't Leah, who was it?
0: Hold on just a second, please. What? My name is Dana Cortez from The Dana Cortez Show, and your girlfriend, Ariana, had us call you to see who you've been talking to late at night on Twitch. She heard you, and your mother-in-law heard you.
3: You can't be serious. What are you doing? This is ridiculous.
2: No, the question is, what are you doing?
3: Is this because of the stuff your mom keeps saying? I mean, please, get over it. It's not true. It's BS.
2: Why would she
3: ridiculous.
2: Lie to me? She has no reason to lie to me, John.
3: Look, I have no idea why she said it, but she's lying.
0: Who did she hear you talking to? She said she heard you late.
3: Look, I have no idea who you are, lady, but you need to mind your own damn business.
2: Hey, do not talk to her like that. I called her to help me.
3: Well, I don't know why you don't just call me. You know, look, she doesn't need to be on the phone. I got to go.
0: Did he just hang up? He hung up.
4: He's gone.
2: Yeah, that figures. He never wants to deal with anything. All he wants to do is play a stupid video game.
0: I'm sorry that we couldn't help you find out more. I mean, I wish that we had gotten more into it.
2: It's okay. I knew it was a long shot, but it was worth a try. Thank you so much for trying.
0: You know what, Ariana? Thank you so much. Just hold on the line, because I definitely want to talk to you. It did not go down in the DM today.
5: Okay, look, there's a lot of stress in this relationship, and unfortunately, the person taking it all in is Ariana. She's the only one in the house working. She's having to take care of everybody else around her. She's got her man in one ear, Johnny, you know, this, that, and your mother. She's got her mother in her other ear. Ooh, this man, blah, blah, blah. Because obviously they don't like each other. You got a gamer on one side and meddling mom on the other. I think that she needs to move out and let them roommate together.
6: Might be the best idea that you've ever had. Because
7: this, let them solve it out, right? That's funny.
5: Moving your mother in, first of all, is hard. But when you have when your boyfriend or husband or whomever doesn't work, and there's nothing wrong with that if you're contributing. But if you're not, you know, if you're cleaning and you're doing whatever you got to do. But if your job is gaming, and then you have a mom, it's already hard to have parents in the home. We've got my mom living there right now, and my dad, and it's hard, and it's out of necessity. It sounds to me like everybody's just making poor Ariana like they're
6: leaning on Ariana.
5: Yes,
6: and like she's the provider for the family.
5: She sounds like she's about to fall off the rails.
7: She's definitely been an emotional punching bag for these two, and it's really sad to watch. Now that you kind of unpack it like that,
5: you can't break up with your mom, but you can break up with that man.
7: Oh, I'm not saying Ariana's mom is wrong, but I will say that I've moved into a season of my life where I'm around my elders more, and they love to gossip. do some elders in my family love some chisme, as they say.
5: Anthony, so you are not lying. Too. The other day, my mom was talking about somebody, I don't remember who it was, and I said, I wonder how they are. I don't remember who she was married to. She sent her a Facebook message. I said, Mom, I was not trying to ask that question. Well, you said, no, Mother. It wasn't 10 seconds. She said, she says she's on her third husband. I said, Mom, I swear to you, this just happened like 3 days ago. I said, I can't tell my mother anything.
6: Between Dana's mom and my mom, you just careful what you say in front of them, because it will be repeated to the person you were talking about.
5: How long do you stay with somebody who's living with you and not working or contributing? And I understand times are tough, okay? I give everybody some grace here, but it doesn't sound to me like Johnny's in a hurry to get a job. And moving your mother in when it's not necessarily necessary. Does that make sense? Because she's lonely, or I don't know. Is it necessary?
6: I mean, being lonely is a horrible thing. And if your parent is lonely, bringing them in is not a bad idea.
5: It is if you don't, if you got a gossipy mom. It's kind of hard. Okay. 877-730-DCS1. How would your partner feel if you said, I'm moving my parents in? Can you be with somebody, honestly, who's not working and not pulling their own weight? Let's talk about it when we come back. Sponsored by T-Mobile.
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1: What's good, y'all? I'm Post Malone.
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0: Y103. Suzanne Somers was a very famous actress whose career was launched in the 80s. There's an iconic TV show. It's called Three's Company. And she was only on one season, but she had so much of an impact, it launched her career into many other things. Here she is talking about that role.
1: Suzanne Somers plays a dumb blonde character. I hope they know I play it well. They probably do, because so many people believe that's who I really was.
0: Wow, so she played this ditzy blonde and people assumed she was that. She was absolutely not. She was a New York Times bestseller. She was an actress. She was a singer. She was a dancer. She performed on Broadway.
2: Thighmaster, that's what I remember her from.
0: Did your mom have the Thighmaster?
2: I knew it. Yeah. And she had the video, so she would sit there and do it.
0: Unfortunately, we lost her to breast cancer. She was a survivor, and she really was a person who early on advocated to eat real food and to take supplements and things like that. Her husband has created an AI version of her that he will upload to her website for her fans to communicate with.
3: What?
0: He will also communicate with her. It's already being done. Not her, this AI version. He can do whatever he wants.
2: I don't hate the idea of this.
4: Is it actually like a physical thing too, or is it just like
0: so
4: like
0: for
4: a chat
0: now
4: model?
0: He wants to make it a physical like thing, but for now it is a voice.
4: Oh.
0: That you can talk to, communicate with. Have you ever seen that movie with Scarlett Johansson and Joaquin Phoenix?
4: Her.
0: It's like that. It's like that, where you just talk to this person that isn't real.
2: It's not real, but I think that if you've lost somebody, I don't think this is a horrible idea. I think that it keeps them here in spirit, at least.
4: Yeah, I agree with that. It's a way to pay like homage to that person.
2: Yeah, I feel like that's the way we're going to be going. I don't think that, you
4: dude,
2: know.
4: I was just driving around this weekend thinking like, you know what? I might marry an AI robot.
0: Anthony!
4: Yeah.
0: That's not real.
4: It is real. What's
0: it
4: real?
0: It is not real because it's not a person. It's a voice.
4: Dude, you.
2: But it's based on a person.
0: No.
4: You sound clankerphobic.
0: I am very clankerphobic.
4: Yeah, a little robophobic over here.
0: I am robophobic.
2: Yeah, I'm telling you right now, though, I think that with like quantum computing and the way that the world is going, they're going to start scanning our brains, and we're going to live forever through a computer.
0: It is not you. It is a duplication. And here's what I think. Yes, it could possibly help in the beginning, but in the end, it's an illusion, and you're not able to grieve, and you're not able to move forward. How are you going to live in this fake world? She's gone. I think he's so hurt. He was just seen dating her best friend. Oh. Like, they're both trying to hang on to this memory of somebody who's no longer
2: obviously
0: here.
2: Obviously, they're hurting, yeah. I mean, and I think him putting it out there for her fans, it's. Mm-mm. I think it's a kind thing to do. It keeps her. It definitely keeps her memory alive.
4: I mean, you
2: who are
4: hear
2: we
4: that?
2: To judge his happiness?
4: We hear that all the time, where one person will pass away, and then, you know, their partner who's been with them, you know, 50-some years, also passes away shortly
0: maybe
4: after that from heartbreak.
0: Maybe this is helping him continue his life
4: I agree.
0: Happily.
4: I think it does. Imagine that. Like, we're going forward. Like, now you're going to be able to have, like, three options, like buried, cremated, or eight-eyed. I don't know.
2: I mean, there's also the one where they do the cryopreservation. They do it in Scottsdale, where they actually...
0: Cryo?
4: Well, they can freeze a person?
2: They freeze your person. And then once they have the technology, they're going to bring you back to life.
4: Nah, because then all my flaws will come back to life, dude. I want a perfect version
0: just
4: of
0: AI,
4: me.
0: Just AI. Just make it perfect.
4: Yeah.
0: And then you're all
2: put me
0: frozen.
2: In a robot body all jacked up. I don't have to worry about what I eat.
0: Once you put the steak in the freezer, it ain't never the same when you take it out. All right. We have a podcast. It's called The Dana Cortez Show Podcast. Stream on demand. Turn it up. 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Request a ride today.

0: Y103, Central Illinois' number one hip music station. It's Memorial Day, right? Everybody's barbecuing, which is one of my favorite things to do. But I also want to honor those who've given the ultimate sacrifice for our freedom.
1: Yes.
0: It's very important to remember. And I did not know this Memorial Day fact, but the most lives lost in a war that we've been in is in the Civil War.
1: Oh.
0: Yes, I did not know that.
1: That was a long time ago.
0: Very long time ago, but obviously incredibly important in U.S. history. And thank goodness we defeated the treasonous Confederacy. You know, that makes me super happy. Makes our country happy, right? Obviously.
1: Made our country a better place.
0: Absolutely. So as you enjoy your barbecue today, you could bring me a plate. No, I'm just kidding. You have to bring me a plate. Don't you think, though, when you show up to the barbecue, you need to take something? You can't just show up with empty hands.
1: No, you got to at least bring some drinks or, you know, some napkins or paper plates. Or
2: I think you at least got to make an offer to bring something. Because there are some party hosts who get offended if you bring something.
0: Well, that is true, Anthony. Especially if you've got that really good barbecue cook.
2: Mm-hmm.
0: Where they're like, like my dad, Adolfo.
1: Oh, one of the best barbecue chefs in the world.
0: My mouth is watering right now. You know how tough it is to make a really good brisket. Because if you don't, they're tough. But anyway, his brisket is like melt in the mouth.
1: Juicy.
0: Just the right flavorful amount of fat. You can't have that lean brisket in my Casa house. Enjoy your Memorial Day Monday. We'll be back on your airwaves mañana. Yeah, it's the Dana Cortez Show. 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

0: 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Happy Memorial Day Monday. Thank you for spending it with us. Coming up, what's your sign? We're getting our spiritual forecast for the week as a collective. And Sirmati says that somebody listening right now needs a special message. She's going to deliver it next.
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0: Y 103, Central Illinois' number one hit music station. Okay, it's time for What's Your Sign? We're getting a psychic reading for someone who's listening right now, calling Sir Marty. Sir Marty, let's go. I don't know why, but this Memorial Day Monday, I'm feeling like our spiritual forecast is going to be positive. We shall see. But first, you said that somebody that's tuning in right now needs a special message. What is that message, Marty?
1: Yes, I feel like there's a lot of heartbreak within this person. There's a situation that has you staying up at night. It's been having you lose a lot of sleep, wondering what's going on with this person. I do feel that who I'm speaking with is a feminine energy, and they're stressing over a masculine energy. And so they're very connected to their emotions. They're very in tune. Unfortunately, the person that they're stressing over is really ungrounded. They're not really strong in their masculine. They're very kind of detached even from themselves. So let alone being able to give you and pour into you in the way that you deserve. I know that you and this person are separated and that you want this to manifest in the real world. You want this person to come back to you. And right now you feel very isolated from this person. Just know that this period of time is very necessary, because during this period of time when you are away from him, you are going to realize they are detaching emotionally because they themselves aren't grounded within their own heart. There's going to be like a light bulb moment. I'm getting 9 months. I know that that's a long time, but it does feel that over the course of the next 9 months, you come into that clarity and you become aware of it, and it releases you in some way. Although I do feel that it takes time. You are very much in love with this individual. I do feel this. It does hurt me just to tap into your energy because I feel like this heartbreak. But it does feel like it's necessary. This person is not right within themselves.
0: 9 months is not a long time. It feels like it, but it's really not. Before you know it, in the blink of an eye, you will be on the other side. So hold tight. Now, I said I thought it might be more positive this week. What about our spiritual forecast as a collective?
1: So this week, actually, we have a blue moon at the end of this week on Saturday night. And this is a blue moon because it's the second full moon within 1 month. So it's a really impactful full moon, meaning that our emotions are very being highlighted, but in a good way. I do feel that this is a week, that we're going to be detaching ourselves really from our expectations and becoming more aware that we're opening ourselves to whatever comes. And that's something that's important, because if you're the type of person that likes to control everything, you know that that comes with a lot of stress, because things don't always turn up the way that you want. So
2: we're looking at you, Dana Cortez.
1: So this is a week to detach from that outcome and just be open to whatever the universe brings to you, because it's going to be better than you could imagine.
2: I just read that book, The Power of Now, and Dana needs to read it next.
0: You know what's interesting, Marty?
1: Oh, I love that.
0: Sometimes things will happen to me and I'm like, why is this happening? And then this amazing door opens. And if that window hadn't closed, the door wouldn't have opened. So you're right. Exactly. Just accept what's happening right now. There's something bigger and better in store for you. I want you to follow Sir Marty on Instagram. The gems are daily, okay? At Illis Divinity. Mm-hmm. And if you want to get in touch with your spirituality, she does have classes. Thank you for taking the time this Memorial Day Monday for that. We appreciate you.
1: Happy Monday.
0: Woo! Love you. Bye.
2: Bye, Marty.
1: Love you.
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0: gorgeous. The Dana Cortez Show is on Y103, Central Illinois' number one for new hit music.
1: Oh, here we've arrived. It's everybody's favorite. It's down in the DM time, and we're going to talk to Iris. She caught her boyfriend cheating. But hold on. They're trying to work it out.
2: Okay, but she already knows he cheated. And now we're doing it down in the DM to see if he cheated.
1: Because
2: it doesn't really make sense.
1: He said he's not going to do it again.
3: Damn.
1: But she thinks that he's going to take this girl out to dinner.
3: Okay, what's this homie's name?
1: Her man is Jude.
3: Okay.
1: But I'm going to bring Iris on now so she can tell you what's happening. Because we've been messaging, but you don't know what's happening. So, Iris, are you there?
4: Yeah, I'm here.
1: So, I know you're probably feeling all kinds of different things right now. But I do want to ask you, how are you doing?
4: I'm all right. It's just, you know, the worst part is I lost my best friend.
1: Oh, I know the whole situation is, you know, it's hard. But remember, you got other people that are supporting you. They're in your corner. We're here for you, too.
4: I know. It just really sucks, you know?
1: I know. Yes, unfortunately, I do know. So we're going to do the call, of course. But first, you got to talk to Automatic and Anthony A. And explain how you caught Jude cheating on you in the first place.
4: Yeah, so I caught him in bed with my best friend.
2: Oh, damn.
3: Oh, my God. Well, I guess you're not really your best friend.
2: Obviously not.
3: How did you catch him in bed together?
4: Well, we were at a house party, and I slept in another room with a friend who was wasted, and I had to take care of her.
3: So you took care of her, and then she hooked up with your boyfriend?
4: No. When I woke up, I went downstairs, and Jude was in the other room with my friend Crystal.
2: Oh, wait. So you know for sure that they hooked up, they didn't just fall asleep next to each other, though?
4: They were spooning each other in bed, and her pants were off.
3: Damn. So what did you do?
2: Why are you with this dude?
3: What did you do after that? Like, what did he say, or what happened, like, after you walked in on him?
4: I left before they even woke up. I didn't say anything to anybody.
2: Oh, okay, wait, hold on. But you did talk to him about it, though, right? He knows that you know.
4: Yeah, we got into a big old fight about it once he woke up and realized I was gone.
3: Damn. What did he say about sleeping in the bed with your best friend?
4: To deny everything, but she ended up telling me what really happened.
1: Iris, I just want to make sure I understood this part of the story. You and this lady that he had sexy time with have been friends since you were in elementary, since sixth grade?
4: Yeah, we were, but we haven't talked since all that happened.
3: So what are we doing here? We obviously can't call and pretend to be your homegirl, Crystal.
1: Iris, go ahead and tell him. So we have talked about this. Tell him about the confirmation email that you found.
4: Okay, so last weekend, I found a dinner confirmation for, and I'm pretty sure he's going to be taking that out there for her birthday.
3: No way. This guy's low.
1: Well, let's find out. No, we're about to find out.
3: Okay.
1: Anthony, you're going to call, pretend to be the manager from. That's how we're going to figure it out.
3: All right, so I'm just calling to confirm that he has a reservation for two.
1: Nice and easy. Iris, give me Jude's last name.
4: His last name is, and her name is Crystal.
2: Do you know the day and the time of the dinner?
4: Yeah, next Thursday at 7:30.
3: Okay.
1: All right, now give me Jude's number because we're going to dial it now.
4: His number is...
5: Hello?
3: Hi, I'm Fernando, the manager from... And I'm actually looking for Jude...
5: Yeah, this is him. How can I help you?
3: So our website has been experiencing some problems with our online reservations, and I just wanted to confirm that we have your time and date correct for your reservation.
5: I think the reservations are for next Thursday around 7:30.

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0: go
1: back? 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More throwbacks than the other guys.
0: This is how it's done.
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1: Okay, so we're already deep in today's Down in the DM. This is the second part, and Iris hit us up. She messaged me, and she explained that she forgave her boyfriend Jude already for cheating one time. He begged her back. I mean, some serious stuff went down with her friend.
2: I caught him in bed with my best friend.
3: So you know for sure that they hooked up. They didn't just fall asleep next to each other, though?
2: They were spooning each other in bed, and her pants were off.
1: Well, she's taking this man back after he obviously cheated, right? So this could all be in her head. She could just be super paranoid about the situation, or he could be being a dirty dog again. Is it going down? Let's find out.
4: Hello?
5: Hi, I'm Fernando, the manager from... And I'm actually looking for Jude...
4: Yeah, this is him. How can I help you?
5: So our website has been experiencing some problems with our online reservations, and I just wanted to confirm that we have your time and date correct for your reservation.
4: I think the reservations are for next Thursday around 7:30.
5: Perfect. Yep, that's what we have. That's what we have here as well too. And I also see that you're celebrating a birthday, so we don't want to mess that up at all. I want to make sure we have the name right. Is the name of your guest, is it Crystal? Is it her birthday?
4: Yeah, it's her birthday, so I figured I was...
2: What's wrong with you? Are you kidding me?
4: Excuse me?
1: Hi, Iris, let me go ahead and cut in here real quick. I'm going to explain to Jude what's happening. My name is Dana Cortez from the Dana Cortez Show. This is a Down in the DM call.
4: Is this some kind of joke? I mean, this...
2: No, it's not a joke. We're done. You and Chris are...
4: Iris, wait. I'm going to call you. It's not what it sounds like. I swear.
3: She hung up. She's gone.
5: Yeah, dog, bro.
3: And you are a piece of work.
5: Dog, just stay away from here, dog.
4: Yeah. You don't even know.
3: Okay, well, we know enough.
1: No, hold on right now.
3: We know enough.
1: Yeah, we know about you and Crystal Spooner. You lost a good woman today. It went down in the DM.
0: The fact that that man is sitting here trying to pretend like what we heard didn't happen, that's the part. It wasn't me. Jude, it was you. Iris knows it was you. And I have some tough talk for my girl, Iris. What are you doing?
6: Whoa,
0: what are you doing?
6: What are you doing?
0: You have bad judgment. Did
7: not only
0: your
7: her friend, but her boyfriend.
0: Yes, your friend. That's not your friend. And that man there doesn't respect you. Neither one of them respect you. He doesn't deserve another chance. Don't you dare.
6: Oh,
0: talk to him again. You gave them the benefit of the doubt, which, in my opinion, the fact that she was your friend in the first place and he went there, that's just red flag on red flag on red flag.
7: It's time to hit a hard reset.
6: And I think...
0: Otto, I like hearing that. What do you mean by hard reset?
7: Just
0: like,
7: get rid of all of them.
6: Yeah.
0: Start all over again.
6: People. Yeah. At first, I thought Dana was trying to victim blame, but I think it's more of a
0: wake-up call
6: to be like, hey, these people don't care about you. You got to stop being so accepting and forgiving for these people, too. And one thing that really stands out to me is the fact that they were cuddling. I think cuddling's a very... intimate, private thing that you do.
3: The whole thing was a red flag.
0: Everything was bad. Just everything. I'm hurt for her because it seems like she's surrounded herself with a lot of people who are using her and just, I don't know, who knows why they're around her because she's easily manipulated. I want to ask this question, and it has happened to me. I will share my story, too. I'm asking you, have you ever been burned by a friend?
6: Oh.
0: You know what I mean. You thought this friend, it doesn't have to be with somebody you love. It could be money.
6: Yeah.
0: It could be, there's a multitude of ways that good friends can do you wrong. You thought they were good friends, but they ended up in your bed with your husband. 877-730-DCS1. I'll share my story, you share yours, and let's talk about it when we come back. Brought to you by T-Mobile.
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1: Turn it up. Hi, it's Katy Perry.
2: Hey, this is Maroon 5.
3: Yeah.
4: Hey, what's up? This is Ed Sheeran.
5: Hear it here.

0: was launched in the 80s. There's an iconic TV show. It's called Three's Company. And she was only on one season, but she had so much of an impact. It launched her career into many other things. Here she is talking about that role.
1: Suzanne Somers plays a dumb blonde character. I hope they know I play it well. They probably do, because so many people believe that's who I really was.
0: Wow. So she played this ditzy blonde, and people assumed she was that. She was absolutely not. She was a New York Times bestseller. She was an actress. She was a singer. She was a dancer. She performed on Broadway.
2: Thighmaster. That's what I remember her from.
0: Did your mom have the Thighmaster?
2: My mom had the Thighmaster, yeah. And she had the video, so she would sit there and do it.
0: Unfortunately, we lost her to breast cancer. She was a survivor, and she really was a person who early on advocated to eat real food and to take supplements and things like that. Her husband has created an AI version of her that he will upload to her website for her fans to communicate with.
3: What?
0: He will also communicate with her. It's already being done. Not her, this AI version. He can do whatever he wants.
2: I don't hate the idea of this.
4: Is it actually like a physical thing too, or is it just like
0: so? For now, he wants to make it a physical like thing, but for now, it is a voice.
4: Oh.
0: That you can talk to, communicate with. Have you ever seen that movie with Scarlett Johansson and Joaquin Phoenix?
4: Yeah, her.
0: It's like that. It's like that, where you just talk to this person that isn't real.
2: No, it's not real, but I think that if you've lost somebody, I don't think this is a horrible idea. I think that it keeps them here in spirit, at least.
4: Yeah, I agree with that. It's a way to pay like homage to that person.
2: Yeah, I feel like that's the way we're going to be going. I don't think that you.
4: Dude, I was just driving around this weekend thinking, like, you know what? I might marry an AI robot.
0: Anthony!
4: Yeah.
0: That's not real.
4: It is real.
0: It is not real because it's not a person, it's a voice.
4: Dude, you.
2: But it's based on a person.
0: No.
4: You sound clankerphobic.
0: I am very clankerphobic.
4: Yeah, a little robophobic over here.
0: I am robophobic.
2: Yeah, I'm telling you right now, though, I think that with like quantum computing and the way that the world is going, they're going to start scanning our brains, and we're going to live through a computer.
0: It is not you. It is a duplication. And here's what I think. Yes, it could possibly help in the beginning, but in the end, it's an illusion, and you're not able to grieve, and you're not able to move forward. How are you going to live in this fake world? She's gone. I think he's so hurt. He was just seen dating her best friend. Oh. Like, they're both trying to hang on to this memory of somebody who's no longer here.
2: Obviously, they're hurting, yeah. I mean, and I think him putting it out there for her fans, I think it's a kind thing to do. It definitely keeps her memory alive.
4: I mean, do you
2: hear
4: that?
2: To judge his happiness?
4: We hear that all the time, where one person will pass away and then, you know, their partner who's been with them, you know, 50 some years also passes away shortly
0: maybe
4: after
0: this
4: that from
0: is
4: heartbreak.
0: Helping him continue his life.
4: I agree.
0: Happily.
4: I think it does. Imagine that. Like, we're going forward. Like, now you're going to be able to have like three options, like buried, cremated, or eight-eyed. I don't mind.
2: I mean, there's also the one where they do the cryo preservation. They do it in Scottsdale where they actually.
0: Cryo?
4: Well, they can freeze a person.
2: They freeze your person, and then once they have the technology, they're going to bring you back to life.
4: Nah, because then all my flaws will come back to life, dude. I want a perfect version
0: just
4: of
0: AI,
4: me.
0: Just AI. Yeah. Just make it perfect.
4: Yeah.
0: And then you're all
2: put me
0: frozen.
2: In a robot body, all jacked up. I don't have to worry about what I eat.
0: Once you put the steak in the freezer, it ain't never the same when you take it out. All right. We have a podcast. It's called The Dana Cortez Show Podcast. Stream on demand. Turn it up. 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Request a ride today.

0: The Dana Cortez Show is on Y103, Central Illinois' number one for new hit music. We certainly hope you're enjoying your Memorial Day Monday. Thank you for tuning in. Lots of people working. People are off, though. But I want to remind you why we do this. This is to honor the men and women who have lost their lives in the armed forces. Yes. This is a big day. And there are people serving right now. Remember that we are at war currently. And we have lost people recently. And, you know, I know it's Monday and we're off and all of that. But I want to remember them. Today. It's
1: salute to them.
0: Yeah, of course. Joining the service is such a commendable thing to do. You're volunteering to take care of your country. There could be no better thing that I could think of. If you're wondering, what should I do? What can I do? Or if you're even debating on doing it, why not? I've had my tío served, both uncles served, my grandpa served. And I know my great-grandfather actually registered for the draft as well.
2: Oh, man.
0: Yeah.
2: I had a lot of family members serve as well, too. And yeah, just thank you and salute to the men and women who served this country.
0: I was thinking, Anthony, about your Uncle Leroy. He served in the Navy, right?
2: Yes.
0: And he was a pilot, or I don't know if he was a pilot, but I remember he had all those stories about the UAPs.
2: Yeah, he was a Navy pilot, and he worked under David Frobert, who was the man who revealed a lot of the casings in 2019. So he had first eye contact with these aliens.
0: Yeah.
1: That's so crazy.
0: It is. I remember. But the thing is, of course, now everything's out. But Anthony has been talking about this, I'm not kidding you, for almost a decade. We've been hearing the behind-the-scenes stories. Thank you to the men and women who have given the ultimate sacrifice to ensure we have freedom.
1: Yes.
0: We salute you. Also want to remind you, there's supposed to be a minute of silence today at 3 p.m. to honor their memory. Thank you so much for tuning in. Enjoy your day. We'll be right back after this. Brought to you by Uber. Request a ride today.
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1: We got JT Money celebrating.
0: Hey, that's a good one right there.
1: We're going to start in 1993. On this day, Big Daddy Kane releases his fifth studio album, Looks Like a Job For.
2: Let's stay together like Al Green because...
1: So that song right there, very special, featuring Spinderella for Salt-N-Pepa, was one of his biggest hits. Shout out to Big Daddy Kane. He's your favorite rapper's favorite rapper. He's Jay-Z's favorite rapper.
0: And that sample right there, such a good song.
1: Next, we're going to 1996 when the Fugees have the number one record in the world with The Score. Killing me softly. 22 million records sold later, worldwide, of course. Killing Me Softly, Fuji Law, Ready or Not were the biggest singles off of it. It won 2 Grammys. I mean, it set up Lauryn Hill to become one of the biggest female MCs of all time, if not the biggest female MC of all time. All right, next we're going to go to 1999. On this day, Slick Rick releases his 4th album, The Art of Storytelling. Well, the album went gold in the first month. He was fresh out of jail, so people were missing him. He had a case because he had shot his cousin over some money. He had spent some time in jail, but when he got out, he put this out. But this, to me, was a great hip-hop album. And the song we're listening to right now, he actually teamed up with Outkast. And like I said, I like it. It was critically acclaimed. It didn't sell much more after Gold, but Slick Rick is still one of the greatest rappers, period.
0: Oh, for sure, for sure.
1: And last, we're going to go to 2018 when Pusha T releases his 3rd solo album, Daytona.
3: If you know, you know.
1: So this album came from the Wyoming Sessions, Kanye West Wyoming Sessions. It only had 7 tracks, and it came after he went after Drake.
4: So on Daytona, there's a song called Infrared, which Pusha T reignited the beat. Then Drake dropped Duffy Freestyle. And then after that is when Pusha T came with the Haymaker. What's his name?
1: Story of Adia.
4: Yeah.
1: Where he outed Drake for having a kid. And now anytime you see Drake's kid, people think of Pusha T.
4: Also, back to the Daytona album, do you guys remember how he used the Whitney Houston photo for his album cover?
0: He did get a lot of backlash.
4: Yeah, he got a lot of backlash.
0: That was not something that people liked that he did.
1: This is one of the most critically acclaimed records of 2018. It was nominated for Best Rap Album. And if you know how you always see, if you know, you know, the hashtag? That's where this came from. I mean, not the saying, but that song is where the hashtag came from.
0: So if you know, you know.
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0: 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Earlier, because I only slept a few hours last night, and I started thinking about how Otto and I were night people.
1: Really?
0: Yeah. I kind of have this insomnia thing going on. So does Otto. But I've figured out a way for us to get a really good night's sleep, and it knocks Otto out before me, right here.
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3: Sleep
0: right to sleep.
3: Sleeping powder.
0: Every time I put it on, Otto, I'll turn around. In fact, the other night, I swear to you, Aunt Liz, we're in bed, and I'm kind of hugging up on him a little bit because we do cuddle for like 5 minutes. And why do you have this show on PBS? I can't believe it. Put the game on. Put the game on. I said, okay, just let me see how much this vase is worth. By the time we found out, I turned around, Otto was like a light.
3: Probably better for me anyways.
0: There's just something very comforting about that show. It might be because my Nana and my Theo Frankie, like I used to watch it with them.
1: Right amount of curiosity. You stay awake to see how much the vase is worth, but you ain't got to really stay awake for it.
0: And it's so exciting. You know, when somebody bought something for like $10 and they make $100,000, off of it.
1: And you said it has a very nostalgic feel for you too, Dana?
0: It's comforting. It's my comfort show. That and Sex in the City.
1: Oh.
0: Those are my comfort shows.
3: My comfort show for many, many years has been The Office. I can throw that on and I'll just fall. Well, I've seen it so many times. I've seen it probably, five times
0: over. You've seen it way more.
3: There's nothing new to me.
0: You're working out and I'm like, I can hear Michael Scott in the background and Jim.
1: I mean, you can put
3: I changed shows though now.
1: Oh, you did?
3: Yeah, now I'm on Seinfeld. So Seinfeld is what I throw on when I'm at the hotel to fall asleep.
1: I hate to compare arts, but I feel like, man, The Office might be the greatest like TV comedy sitcom. Or is it Seinfeld? It's tough, right?
0: No, I don't know.
3: It's between those two for me.
0: I've never even watched Seinfeld. Every time I watch like an episode or two.
3: Some great comedy.
0: You forced me to watch a few. It's not that good.
1: Oh, hey.
3: That was Dana Cortez who said that.
1: You know what oddly brings me a lot of comfort and reminds me of growing up is Sunday football. Growing up, my stepfather, he worked a graveyard, so it was rare. And then me and my brother played sports, so it was very rare that we had like a sit down family dinner until Sunday morning. We had Sunday morning breakfast, and then the whole family we just watched football all day. And
0: something to look forward to as a familia, everybody
1: so
0: together.
1: So that really reminds me. Every time I get to the afternoon games, I'm always dead asleep.
0: I just thought of a show that brings me comfort, and I started binging it because you said you have a new one, and you walked in, and you kind of looked at me, and my mother loves it too, which is great. The Fresh Prince of Bel-Air. Oh my gosh. The first season is hilarious.
1: I do. There's just too many life lessons in each episode.
0: Every single one.
1: And I'm like, I can't do this. There's too many ups and downs. And Will Smith is a good crier. And I go on to cry.
0: Does make you want to cry, right? Uncle Phil is something. I love when they throw out his friend. What's his name?
3: Jazzy Jeff.
1: Dude, I love the episode where Uncle Phil comes and plays pool for them.
0: He's a pool star.
1: R.B. Uncle Phil.
0: Man, some of those shows. We might have to talk about some of the greatest comfort shows. Let's put a show together and have everybody call in and stuff. It'd be a lot of fun. Okay, if you think you missed something here, catch up on the Dana Cortez Show podcast free on all platforms. 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